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1: But I'm back, and you're back. Feels really good. I want to also say to you how good it feels to look and see all of you people out here to see me this evening. Thank you for coming out. Want to sing this song?

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2: I didn't want to do this anymore, but I'm back, and you're back. Feels really good. I want to also say to you how good it feels to look and see all of you people out here to see me this evening. Thank you for coming out. I want to sing this song.

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Looking, staring, daring, comparing. In my book, they say sharing is caring. So give me your taste and make your hips just dip to the bass. And watch me run the line.

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0: And have we got news for you?
1: You better listen.

But I'm back, and you're back. Feels really good. I want to also say to you how good it feels to look and see all of you people out here to see me this evening. Thank you for coming out. Want to sing this song?

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Feels really good. I want to also say to you how good it feels to look and see all of you people out here to see me this evening. Thank you for coming out. I want to sing this song.

0: 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Radiomatorral.es.
1: I didn't want to do this anymore, but I'm back, and you're back. Feels really good. I want to also say to you how good it feels to look and see all of you people out here to see me this evening. Thank you for coming out. I want to sing this song.

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1: But I'm back, and you're back. Feels really good. I want to also say to you how good it feels to look and see all of you people out here to see me this evening. Thank you for coming out. Want to sing this song?

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1: But I'm back, and you're back. Feels really good. I want to also say to you how good it feels to look and see all of you people out here to see me this evening. Thank you for coming out. Want to sing this song?